This is the local and Pacific news with me, Debo Weretaya. The Kiribati Uniting Church, or KUC, is set to hold its 30th church conference from August 23rd this year for a period of 2 weeks. The conference, held every 2 years, will bring together representatives from KUC congregations to discuss church matters and priorities. This year's conference will be hosted by KUC congregations in South Tarawa and will take place at the Black Log Maniape in Nangtipuka. The KUC headquarters said the conference is an important event for the church and provides an opportunity for its members and leaders to review its work and set priorities for the coming years. A team from the Seafood Verification Division from the Ministry of Fisheries and Marine Resources visited Nono's Island from end of July to the first week of August and have successfully installed and assessed a new water pump system at the Nono's Fish Center. The ministry said the team also provided training on well water and rainwater tank chlorination to strengthen local capacity for maintaining safe water supplies. The upgraded water system was assessed as safe, reliable, and efficient, improving access to clean water for the fish center and the community. The ministry added that reliable water supply supports hygienic fish handling, food safety, and the seafood supply chain from Nono's to Tarawa. The division sincerely thanked the mayor of Nono's and his staff for their valuable support throughout the mission. Appreciation is also extended to the Topanwara project for its financial assistance, which made such activity possible. This mission contributes to improved public health, food safety, and the sustainable development of fisheries in Nono's. The Rurupeo Primary School emerged as the winner of the 2026 Inter-Primary School Competition, which was held last Friday at the Paeriki Field. The competition was attended by 13 primary schools, all competing for the top honor. Rurupeo Primary School once again demonstrated its strength and commitment, proudly taking home the championship title. This victory marks the fifth time Rurupeo Primary School has won the inter-primary school competition, making it another remarkable achievement for the school. In the Pacific News, one of seven Fiji corrections officers alleged to have been involved in the assault of an Australian citizen at the Laudoa Remand Center has been charged. The corrections service suspended all seven officers last week after a video depicting a brutal assault of a prisoner by officers in Lautoga went viral on Fijian social media. The incident occurred on June 14th, according to the timestamp in the footage. According to Fiji Village, one of the officers, Asaili Sorowaki, appeared in court on assault charges on Monday. He was granted bail, with his case adjourned to September 7th. The others have yet to see their day in court. Tuvalu's police force has sent four officers to be part of the United Nations peacekeeping mission in South Sudan. In a statement, the government said three officers departed Tuvalu last week. Prime Minister Felix Deo acknowledged government's concern for the well-being of the officers, but expressed confidence in the UN systems for the safety of personnel on peacekeeping missions. According to the UN, more than 150 peacekeepers from the Pacific, predominantly from Fiji, were deployed somewhere in the world as peacekeepers as of March this year. And finally, in the news, Vanuatu Prime Minister Jonathan Nuphart has reportedly asked the country's president Nikenike Vurumparavu to revoke a pardon he granted to a convicted rapist. The Vanuatu Daily Post reported that four men convicted on rape charges received presidential pardons at the end of July.
Napat said he intended to move for Parliament to review the President's pardoning powers, noting he has previously raised a similar concern with the President in May last year. And that's the news from Radio Kiribati Newsroom.

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1: 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The word in George? The word in George, you know? The word in joining, in fact, joining, joining, joining, joining, joining, joining, joining, joining, joining, joining, joining, joining, joining, joining, joining, joining, joining, joining, joining, joining, joining, joining, joining, joining, joining, joining, joining, joining, joining, joining, joining, joining, joining, joining, joining, joining,
2: ஆசிரியர்

This is the local and Pacific news with me, Deborah Weretaya. The Kiribati Uniting Church, or KUC, is set to hold its 30th church conference from August 23rd this year for a period of 2 weeks. The conference, held every 2 years, will bring together representatives from KUC congregations to discuss church matters and priorities. This year's conference will be hosted by KUC congregations in South Tarawa and will take place at the Black Log Maniape in Nantipuka. The KUC headquarters said the conference is an important event for the church and provides an opportunity for its members and leaders to review its work and set priorities for the coming years. A team from the Seafood Verification Division from the Ministry of Fisheries and Marine Resources visited Nono's Island from end of July to the first week of August and have successfully installed and assessed a new water pump system at the Nono's Fish Center. The ministry said the team also provided training on well water and rainwater tank chlorination to strengthen local capacity for maintaining safe water supplies. The upgraded water system was assessed as safe, reliable, and efficient, improving access to clean water for the fish center and the community. The ministry added that reliable water supply supports hygienic fish handling, food safety, and the seafood supply chain from Nono's to Tarawa. The division sincerely thanked the mayor of Nono's and his staff for their valuable support throughout the mission. Appreciation is also extended to the Topanwara project for its financial assistance, which made such activity possible. This mission contributes to improved public health, food safety, and the sustainable development of fisheries in Nono's. The Rurupeo Primary School emerged as the winner of the 2026 Inter-Primary School Competition, which was held last Friday at the Paeriki Field. The competition was attended by 13 primary schools, all competing for the top honor. Rurupeo Primary School once again demonstrated its strength and commitment, proudly taking home the championship title. This victory marks the fifth time Rurupeo Primary School has won the inter-primary school competition, making it another remarkable achievement for the school. In the Pacific News, one of seven Fiji corrections officers alleged to have been involved in the assault of an Australian citizen at the Laudova Remand Center has been charged. The corrections service suspended all seven officers last week after a video depicting a brutal assault of a prisoner by officers in Lautoka went viral on Fijian social media. The incident occurred on June 14th, according to the timestamp in the footage. According to Fiji Village, one of the officers, Asaili Sorowaki, appeared in court on assault charges on Monday. He was granted bail, with his case adjourned to September 7th. The others have yet to see their day in court. Tuvalu's police force has sent four officers to be part of the United Nations peacekeeping mission in South Sudan. In a statement, the government said three officers departed Tuvalu last week. Prime Minister Felet Deo acknowledged government's concern for the well-being of the officers, but expressed confidence in the UN systems for the safety of personnel on peacekeeping missions. According to the UN, more than 150 peacekeepers from the Pacific, predominantly from Fiji, were deployed somewhere in the world as peacekeepers as of March this year. And finally, in the news, Vanuatu Prime Minister Jonathan Nuphart has reportedly asked the country's president, Nikenike Vurubaravu, to revoke a pardon he granted to a convicted rapist. The Vanuatu Daily Post reported that four men convicted on rape charges received presidential pardons at the end of July.
Napat said he intended to move for Parliament to review the President's pardoning powers, noting he has previously raised a similar concern with the President in May last year. And that's the news from Radio Kiribati Newsroom.

one of the port of Ron and Nan and Magonian, the boys are like toys. Yeah, the day, yea, to one of the movie, yes, and Karaka Hangai. Mauri FM 89.9, never we see the Guna Remusin Nano, Ariana Nea Tunt, but no one Raya Kurapa. Kona Mauri, gay, and we see your case, Susansari, Mandam Tapone Correte, Mauri FM 89.9, the Garoi Canon, the Montari Kayo, or you Kona Maria Cotangia, to what a tuntu me Gurana, and a Musin Nano, Sina Kamara Nora Irakim, Gunamayo.

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Applications are now invited for all suitably qualified persons to fill in permanent positions under the Ministry of Fisheries and Ocean Resources. These vacant positions are a Principal Fisheries Officer, Level 5, a Principal Compliance Officer, Level 5, a Principal Verification Officer, Level 5, a Registry Clerk Officer Level 1815 by 1412, a Fisheries Assistant Level 1815 by 1412, 3 Senior Fisheries Assistant Level 1110, 2 Field Enforcement Officer Level 1211, a Master Fisherman Level 1110, a Media Officer Level 1110, Storeman

0: The Vodafone Makeup Announcer. 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The 3 up yon, the Buinantara, get the Madawantara, the recharge. Or the 2 up yon, the Wawa, get the Tinwantara, no condono one tara. 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And a better day, the one of the boom. 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The Tabuina or the Bima, the one on recharge in a better day, able to lower. 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
0: 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You don't want to do one of the bone. Orian Kai, start the one of the book. If we're going to get a number to borrow again, it is sure I give a great record of the game. One home.

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1: 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I are you on chance. Get the services. Here I am, Romano. Carini am Romano. Panaboresi, I get on the paper at the Ugala. By the Punanda, not a yay. I'm service.
0: PPA, it is not going to be on a service. You aren't there.
1: I can't get in the area. Kitty met one Kakoroi, PPA. Jeremy, we're in the Paye in a studio. Are you put under the Punam? Dinan on the Koroki, Dinan on the band, or Dinan the Betapuaya, or Tekateki, Yaponan and Korok, Terevian, then a studio PPA, Aurina, Wagiranapa, and a professional PPA.
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1: 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Yay not that an a service at the Metal Caroy, Lennon the social media, Lennon the live streaming and Nabunukuna live, and want the TV to one of the one, the moment the Botaki, what is it? 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Urina, but it's a matter of VBA and Kuna and Koroidi and promotion. But awareness, yon the social media, Lennon the Kau Aikabo.
0: They take an honor and Mary marketing at bba.org.ki, Ibukin Paninin Rorona. Kin on a Facebook page at Broadcasting and Publication Authority or BPA Maori FM 89.9. Epon Kawara, Obisin PPA, Ibukin Karigan Buham, Nana Services. BPA.
1: Yep! He's in the cigarettes, in the cigarettes! He's in the cigarettes, in the cigarettes! Yep!

0: 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Aikai ana main services si bugim te giribes. 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
1: 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If you met one of the Guna, the Karini and Katanota, the Karini and Romano, Banakuna, and whatever you want to put the Namata, you don't say to one of the day to one. What they have given a Kamoran to Wigan to say, you, and I'm going to go and I can go to Kora, or I can't go to put the Namata. I are you on chance. Get the services, Kiri and Romano, Karini and Romano, Panabore, Sigil and the paper at the Wigan, Banakuna, and the Nota, yay, I'm serious.
0: PPA, it is a matter of any Corona service, you on the river.
1: I can hear in the river, Kitimet one Kakaroi, PPA. Tell me, willing up by a studio. Are you going to have a dinner on the karaoke, dinner on the band, or dinner on the better choir, or the kateke? You're going to have a karaoke, then a studio BBA, a moringa, while you're on the bar, then a professional BBA, you're going to have a karaoke, you're going to have a karaoke, you're going to have a karaoke, you're going to have a karaoke, you're going to have a karaoke, you're going to have a karaoke, you're going to have a karaoke, you're going to have a karaoke, you're going to have a karaoke, you're going to have a karaoke, you're going to have a karaoke, you Nayaruna.
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1: 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Lalon tayo social media. 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Apo prakay. 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Awareness, you're on the social media. Ganon na takaw ay kabo.
0: Data kina kong naraneri marketing at bba.org.ki ibukin paninin rohorohona. 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Epon kawara obisin PPA ibukin kariken buham nana services BPA.
1: 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Isin to sigiris, in to sigurats! 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

0: 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Say it.
1: All the earth.